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1: Greetings to everyone who is listening to El Camarote. With Victor Soriano.
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3: You can't hide sisters, you can't hide no.

Nothing more, nothing less. Our genre is different than any genre out there. It is the roots of all of this. There's the roots of a movement. 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